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1: 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Do you understand what that feels like? 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This human? I do. And I promise you, I will not let you.

Hai, aku Aaron Junior Ibas Senang Parum, Sapek Junior 2023. 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